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Oh, I'd love to go out fishing in a river or a creek, but I don't enjoy it half as much

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The money where you dey owe me, you go pay me today. Make you no go judge me. Ogba fear dey my side. May months, off Risa. Anytime I see my money, go and close up. Kill you. If you owe me my money, you go pay me my money. Money no go complete. Money no go come through my color.

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There's no place for me to slip away.

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Politician want teeth from the E3. The way we overcome is a mystery. Bantu and Jaga with the sounds of victory. And even when the power's trying to hang you, Jah says there is nothing that we can't do or handle.

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The money in my mind. The money where you dey owe me, you go pay me today. Make you no go judge me. Ogba fi dey my side. May months, off a risa. Anytime I see my money, pull a closer. Shock you. If you owe me my money, you go pay me my money. Money no go complete. Money no go go through my color.

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Hey, you know this money come constantly. 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Hey, you know this money come constantly. And I focus, and I do love. 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